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Some noise! Some noise! 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Oh my gosh! 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

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My name is Braden Zirkle. Every week, right here, right now. Tons of fresh new music coming at you, people. It's going to be a good show, a big show, all of the shows coming at you. We've got new stuff, a whole bunch of new music right here. We've got 555, Nervous, Ninja Tune, In A Sense, Jackie Music, All We Have Is Now, plus much, much more. If this is your first time on the show, welcome, people. I welcome you all. Everyone else, you know what to do, turn up a whole lot louder.

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My name is Braden Zirkler. Every week you can catch me right here on your station. If you want to connect with me between shows, you can do so on Instagram, BradenZirkler_OFC. If you're a producer, feel free to send me some music, people. I check out everything and I will happily give it a listen. If I like it, it makes a show. That's how it works, people. Let's keep on going.

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1: Welcome to Follow the Palm with me, Jaylee. An hour of feel-good summer music, melodic house, tropical sounds and global rhythms. Ooh, it is a hot week if you are in the UK or in Europe. Coming up today, we've got some new music from Grey and Call Me Joanna in our New Wave Artist feature. A triple transition from Kygo and a Palm Tree edit from Hugel.

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You can transition from loving trance into melodic. He's released music on labels such as Universal Music, Cafe Del Antonia, La Kiba, and Nervous Records, with support from names like Adam Port, Themba, and Kevin Sanderson, and Danny Taneglia. This is his track. This is Gray and Call Me Joanna with

Psycho and Imagine Dragons with Born to Be Yours, mixed with 5050's Cupid, followed by Trinicria and Alexandra Stan with We Are Free. Alexandra Stan is the vocal of Mr. Saxo Beat, and she's just brought out a new one, and it's a banger. But now it's time for today's Palm Tree Edit, where we spotlight a mashup, a rework, or an edit that brings something unexpected together. This one combines Higel, Emel Angle, and Ultranade with another, creating a groove-led edit full of percussion, vocals, and summer club energy. This is the Mike Steele mashup of me

out of Vattenbora from 5 Hours and Jean-Marie, Varanisi and Patrici. We're now heading into the final part of the show. The next 15 minutes are uninterrupted music through to the end, starting with Prosper and Clooney, then Sandra Silva, Diego Antoine, and ending with My Love from Yuvo. You're locked in to the final stretch.

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0: The Balearic Breakfast with Sarah Helen. Every Friday from 7 a.m.

Sarah Helen here with you on your Friday morning Blair at breakfast. But you already knew that, didn't you? Of course you did. What a week. What weather. It's pretty warm out there, isn't it? I'm not going to lie to you. It's a little bit too warm for my liking. I hope you've been staying cool, enjoying some sunshine, but being safe and sensible as well. Sorry, I'm being a bit of a mum already, aren't I? I've got so much new music for you this morning. I'm really excited for the next couple of hours. I'm with you until nine, so make sure you stick around. Do not go anywhere, because Select is where it's at for the next 2 hours with me, Sarah Helen. But again, already knew that, didn't you? So get in touch. Go on. Drop me a message. Let me know how your week has been. 07427-000-944 is my number. And you can text me, you can WhatsApp me, whatever you like. And I'll be going through those in a bit for you, as well as just general chit-chat. We'll have a nice time and we'll ease you into the weekend. Does that sound all right? Because it sounds absolutely splendid to me. So let's go over to this one from Shaloo and Pulse. This is Never Leave.

444. Balearic Breakfast with Sarah Helen. Every Friday from 7 a.m.

0: track from Jungle. That is Carry On. I could just listen to that on repeat all day. Should we just play it again? No, don't be silly.
1: Oh, yeah. This is Select.
0: It's the radio, guys. I can't do that as much as I'd love to. Good morning to Baz in Mitcham. First through the doors. Wow. Quick fingers on that text line, 07427 000 944. Good morning. All is well here, thank you. How are you? It certainly sounds like you're well and ready for a party. Indeed. We are warming things up for the weekend here on the Blur at Breakfast. Nice and slowly. Getting into it a little bit more in the second hour of the show. We're just easing things in at the moment. Nothing too crazy. Save that for tomorrow night. Am I right, Baz? As always, an absolute joy to hear from you. And everyone is well, thank you. Mum and Tony, they are locked in nice and early because they are listening from a different time zone this morning. So it's actually just gone 8 a.m. for them. Good morning. They're getting ready to go down for some brekkie. Oh, nice. I wonder if it's actually warmer here at the moment than it is in Spain. It's pretty toasty. It is pretty toasty out there, I'll tell you that. Hope you're having a lovely holiday and thanks for joining me so early on. You can get in touch as well. 07427 000 944 is that number to text or WhatsApp me. Go on, let me know what you're up to this weekend. Even if it's nothing, I'd love to know. I would love to know that you have no plans, because I think that is a plan in itself. Equally, if you've got all the plans, send them over. Go on. I'm probably out tonight. Nice chill one tomorrow. Watch some footy, I reckon. And then Sunday's a bit of a busy day. I'm going to go to the cinema. So that's my plans. Go on, get in touch on 07427 000 944 and let me know yours. And whilst you do that, I'm going to get on a new tune from Frankie Rosado. Oh, yeah, this is a good one, actually. First heard this during the week and really, really enjoyed it. Hence, it has gone straight into the playlist. This one is called Feel. And do not go anywhere, because I've got last week's selection for you playing after this.

Last week's selection from Mekez and Lima, Come Back Tomorrow. That was a defected debut for them. The Amsterdam electronic genre hoppers teaming up for that fantastic tune. Those bright vocals, just sounding so good. Had to give it another spin for you this morning. And speaking of selections, Sarah Selects is coming up for you in a bit. And I'm very, very excited to play this one for you this morning. It's the latest one from Kilimanjaro, who's teamed up with Ra. And it's tasty. That's all you're getting. It's very good. It's very tasty. It's very me. If you don't know what the selection is, then don't fear. I'll give you a quick rundown. A feature that we have here on the Blurt Breakfast is a tune that I think deserves a spotlight this week. It's tickled my taste buds, and I think, yeah, that deserves a spotlight, deserves a bit of extra oomph for your Friday morning. That's Sarah Selects. And then, of course, just into the second hour of the show, we have the track of the week as well. But before all of that, let's get this new one on from Nico D'Andrea, Arch and Cerrone. This is Give Me Love.

0: fantastic tune, one of my favourites at the moment, from Francis Mercier, Jay Warra and Jesse Boykins the Third. Not to be confused with Jesse Boykins the First or Second, thank you very much. Before that, Blondish and Curtis Wells, Lovers on the Dance Floor, previous track of the week here on the Blair at Breakfast. And I am very excited because Blondish has just announced an Abracadabra show on the late Bank August holiday at the Cause in London. So I have signed up for those tickets because I really, really want to see her live. And that just feels like it would be the perfect opportunity. You know, when you think, I'd have a great time.
1: The Balearic Breakfast with Sarah Helen. 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
0: I reckon you'd have a good time too, because she does put on quite the show, does Blondish, one of my favourite artists at the moment. I just love everything that she is doing. And it sounds like you guys are just, in general, sort of loving the weather, but not necessarily. For some context, for those of you that aren't with us here in the UK, we're having a heat wave at the moment. Oh! It's a bit hot, if I'm going to be honest. It's a bit hot. But hey, you can't win them all. I just like, my optimum temperature, I think, is about 18 degrees. So this whole 30s stuff is just absolutely not for me. Literally locking myself in my flat with the curtains closed. That's me. Not even going outside sometimes. But good morning to Greg. Great to hear from you on that text line, 07427000944. He's getting out and about, doing some water sports. Please make sure you put it on sun cream because it like reflects off the water and it makes it worse and stuff, doesn't it? So make sure you're looking after yourself, but that does sound mighty refreshing. Getting on the lake, fantastic. Alex, however, in Kent, good morning to your face. He says he's going to spend most of his weekend sat in front of a fan, which is very valid. I feel that. I'm with you. Big shouts going out to Select's very own, the one and only Crisis. Good morning. Locked in, having your eggs, I hope. And shout out to his Mrs. Marina as well, on her way to work. Enjoying finding a decent route. Oh, there's some roadworks out there, or is the road just melting at this point? I feel like everything's melting, isn't it? There were actually gritters out because of the heat. It was genuinely to stop the road melting. I don't think I've made that up, but maybe don't quote me. Great to hear from you. Lovely bunch on that text line, 07427000944. Go on, drop me a message. Let me know you're with me this morning. And whilst you do that, I'm going to get on another tune. Now, we all know that I love a bit of Afro House in the morning. It's like baby bear's porridge for me, just right. And this tune I haven't played for you for quite a few weeks. Hugo Cantara, Eli and Fur. This is Fire to the Water.

0: My friends, it is 10 to 8 on your Friday morning. Sarah Helen here with you on your Balearic Breakfast. And it's time for this.
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0: Now, this tune already has a special place in my heart. Within the first few seconds of hearing this for the first time, I just knew I was going to love it. It really got me in my feels. I was singing the lyrics before the track even ended for that first time. And I just, it's so good. So, so good. This is a tune for your soul. It's going to nourish you and give you everything that you need this morning and more. I'm really excited to play this one for you. From Kilimanjaro, who is dropping an EP in October, he announced it with the release of this track. The EP is going to be called The Ascension. But this tune has got Ra on it as well, an artist that has featured in the show before, and it's called Stumble. So whatever you're doing right now, take a few moments to appreciate this absolute masterpiece of a track that is today's Sarah Selects. Turn it up a notch and do not go anywhere. Today's
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0: Ra and Kilimanjaro, Stumble.

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I told you it was a good one. And if you liked the sounds of it, then I have got just the ticket for you, because that has been added to the playlist for your listening pleasure this weekend. Head over to Spotify, select Radio Sarah Helen's Best Dance Tracks. And this week's selection on the Blur at Breakfast has been added because the playlist is an accumulation of recent selections and tracks of the weeks. So there will be another track coming up for you on there very, very shortly. But for now, let's go over to this

0: Elderbrook. Is it over now? I mean, if you haven't guessed the name of that song, come on, guys. Wakey, wakey, rise and shine. I can tell you for free that it is certainly not over for us just yet.
1: The Balearic Breakfast with Sarah Helen. Every Friday from 7 a.m.
0: Oh, yeah, that's right. It's just gone 8 a.m. And guess what? I'm still here, guys. I'm still knocking around. It is 8:05 on your Friday morning. Wakey, wakey, 8 o'clock crew. Thanks for joining us. And if you are an early bird, then thanks for sticking with me. It's wonderful to have you along this morning. Big shouts going out to Demi, who's looking forward to watching England play the footy in the World Cup tomorrow night. 10 p.m. kickoff, though. 10 p.m. That's past my bedtime. What do you want me to do with a 10 p.m. kickoff? No. I mean, maybe. We'll see. Maybe I can stretch for a Saturday night, you know. Shouts going out to Ross as well. Getting in touch on that text line, 07427 000 944. Drop me a message. Let me know

0: with Manhattan, a tribute to New York City. Of course it is. You may recognise the name Carlita, and that is because I rinsed their tune with Janet Planet, Forever Baby. That tune, Manhattan, that's really got me feeling quite nice and fuzzy. Just nice and warm inside, you know. It is 10 past 8 on your Friday morning. Sarah Helen's still here with you. I know, I still ain't gone anywhere. Don't worry, guys, you got me till 9. We're going to have a blast. And I don't know if you know about what happens after we rewind last week's track of the week, but it's pretty good stuff. Because, yeah, you guessed it. It's time for this.
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0: This one coming from DOD, who is on a great run at the moment. A string of fantastic releases. Confession with Poppy Bascom came out in February, and Closure with Hayley May came out quite ironically on the 1st of May. But this one with vocalist Nina, and it's, oh, they're just divine. What a voice. This has got such a solid beat. It's a summer vibe. Turn it up. This is Feel For You.

0: at breakfast. Track of the week. What a tune. From DOD and Nina on the vocals. That is Feel For You. And if you fancy listening to that again this weekend, then I have got you covered. Head over to Spotify, select Radio Sarah Helen's Best Dance Tracks. And that has been added for your listening pleasure. Each week, Sarah Selects and the Track of the Week both get added, so you have two fresh dance tunes to enjoy over your weekend. And I promise you, it is a cracking playlist, if I say so myself. Right, let's get things moving and grooving with some Disco Lines and Felly. Go on then.
1: 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Every Friday from 7 a.m.

watch this week. Oh, guys, I cannot begin to imagine what it's been like in the garage for you this week. Absolutely not. You have indeed made it to Friday, though. The weekend is nearly here. You've done it. You've made it. Heatwave number 2 of the year. There's only one a couple of weeks ago, weren't there? This one, I think, is a bit hotter, though, isn't it? Enough weather chat. We're going to keep things moving and grooving here on the Blair at Breakfast. I haven't played this track in a while, but I'm very excited.

0: 2023, and I'm making a great return this year, and Nomino is playing. And I'm really going to try and make sure that I go and catch that set, because I reckon it's going to be good. And I think hearing this tune live will just be epic. So next up, let's have some Nomino and Manta. This is Better.
1: And Balearic Breakfast with Sarah Helen. Every Friday from 7 a.m.

Talk to You. Great, great track, this one. And if you fancy hearing this live, then they are playing Ali Pali, Alexandra Palace, the formal name, in September, and a second date has been added due to demand. But it is a Thursday. The Friday night's sold out, so you've got to hold out for those resale tickets. Right, my friends, time really is flying this morning and I am having fun skanking on the school run. Yeah, we're doing it always, every week. You know that. You know the drill. There are a few new tunes to choose from for today. I was spoilt for choice, but I picked one and I think it's an absolute good one. I mean, I know it is. It is an absolute good one. Say with your chest, sir. But before then, a couple more tunes. Let's have this one from Ferric Dawn. This is Say What You Mean. Now, Ferric Dawn has had over 10 new label releases on Defected since 2020, which is quite the statistic, actually. This one came out in May, and it's great.

0: Kyle Walker, 6 a.m. A return to his own Double Die label. A lovely bit of fresh house for your Friday morning. Sarah Helen hit with you on your Balearic breakfast. And it is 8:45. Time really is flying this morning. I'm with you here until 9 a.m. if you didn't know that already. And I'm just easing you in, letting you get ready. I've dropped the time. I've given you a small warning already because we're doing it. It's happening. We are skanking on the school run. Yes, my friends. Every single week, we don't miss. Occasionally, we have a double. God, we had a good double the other week, didn't we? We really, really did. That was epic. And this week, yep, we're doing it again with just a classic track. I mean, it's a new track. It's not classic. Right. Let's do it then, shall we?
1: Skanking on the school run.
0: This one from Subsonic and Lauren Lamont, the stunning vocalist that is. They've understood the assignment with this one. They've not rewritten the rules. They have played by the rules and made something great. This is Out of My Head.

0: come on. She's such a good vocalist. Oh, dear. Today's official skanking on the Score on Track. Out of my head. And listen, guys. All right? I don't know if it's the heat. I don't know. I'm going to blame the sunshine. But let's do it. Let's do it again, shall we?
1: Skanking on the Score Run.
0: Played this one for you last week and it just went off, so it needs a rewind. Andromedic, Arcando and Raffaella, Hold Me in Heaven.

0: in the studio. What a sight for sore eyes. It's a good thing it's the radio, isn't it? Wowee, what a couple of tunes. Subsonic, Lauren Lamont, and then Andromedic, Arcando Raffaella. Concluding today's...
1: Skanking on the school run.
0: Right, that's enough of that silliness. That was fun, wasn't it? If you enjoyed that and you want to hear those tunes again over the weekend, head over to Spotify, select Radio Sarah Helen's Best Skanking Tracks, and you can find both of those on there for your listening pleasure, my friends. And if you enjoyed the track of the week from DOD and Nina, and also my selection from Kilimanjaro and Ra, then they are on a different playlist. I know, I got two. Greedy. Select Radio, Sarah Helen's Best Dance Tracks, and the selection and track of the week are on there as well. Both of those on Spotify. Give it a save, give it a listen. Let me know what you think next week. Right. We are going to get things back onto a usual level now with some more new music. This one from Otto Knows. Really been loving everything they're doing at the moment. This is Part of You. As we sail into the weekend, this is going to get you there.

it was a good one. I love a little I told you so on the radio. It's good, isn't it? We are there. We are at 9 a.m. on your Friday morning. Sarah Helen here with you on your Blair at breakfast. And it's time for me to say goodbye. I know. Until next Friday from 7 a.m. That's how it works, you see. Hope you have a wonderful weekend and an even better week. Look after yourselves and each other. Stay hydrated. Get that sun cream on. Have a blast. And I'm going to leave you with this fantastic tune from LP Jobby and the House Gospel Choir. This is Figure It Out. See you in a bit.

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Good morning, select people. Welcome back to Modulation. I am Flojo, and for the next hour, we'll be diving into the finest melodic and progressive sounds. Especially excited this week, because this Saturday, I'll be back in my hometown, Saranda, in Albania, for my final gig of June at Hoyza Rooftop. Perfect way to close the month before we step into July. Let's start today's journey with a beautiful collaboration from Danny Technici, Pippi Chase, and Glenn Wee. This is One More Day, and this is Modulation number 21. Enjoy it.

One More Day from Danny Technici, PP Chase and Glenn Wee, setting the perfect modulation mood with deep grooves and emotional melodies. We're staying on that melodic path for our next selection. Coming up is an artist who has built a strong reputation, driving productions that connect beautifully with listeners around the world. This is Erdi Irmak with Midnight Eye. Always a pleasure to kick off the weekend with you here on Select Radio. 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This is Floyo in the mix.

Lady Irmak with Midnight Eye. Another beautiful moment in today's journey. Up next, we have a special collaboration between Nihil Young, Frankie Wah, and Lauren Leymond. Frankie Wah has become one of the most respected names in the melodic scene, while Lauren's vocals always bring an extra layer to every record she touches. This is How It Feels from Nihil Young, Frankie Wah, and Lauren Leymond. 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

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This is the Adriatic remix of On My Knees by Rufus Du Sol. 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

We heard the stunning Adriatic remix of On My Knees by Rufus Du Sol. Next up is a true master of melodic storytelling. Sébastien Léger continues to shape the sound of the underground through his Lost Miracle imprint, delivering music that is both timeless and deeply immersive. This is Mistily from the one and only Sébastien Léger.

0: 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Now we're heading into something equally captivating from an artist who continues to impress with deep grooves and a strong musical identity. This is Pororoca from Darko.
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A few moments ago, we heard Darkos, Pororoca, full of movement and beautiful organic details. Let's keep drifting a little deeper now. The next record has a really uplifting feeling, combining emotional melodies with a sense of space. This can transport you somewhere else. Turn it up and let this one breathe. This is Heavenly from Sina, a track that I was looking for. Came out just today. Enjoy it for the first time here on Modulation.

Floating Melodies by Sina with Heavenly. We're picking up the energy with the next one. Abel Ray and Tashovsky have been crafting a distinctive melodic sound, blending emotion with groove in a way that feels fresh and effortless. Let's keep the journey moving. This is Abel Ray and Kashovsky with Baby. Here it comes.

from Abel Ray and Kaszowski. Real modulation vibes here. Now it's time to shift gears a little and head into deeper progressive territory. This next artist has a real talent for creating driving grooves. Here it comes. Immersive soundscapes and hypnotic rhythms here. Straight to the journey with this one. So you have to keep the energy high. This is Arctic White with Jungla Safari.

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Let's stay in that space for a moment. Now we have a track released in one of my favorite labels. This record combines groove, emotion, and powerful melodic flow. Exactly the kind of track that keeps a journey moving while tell you the story. Coming up now, Romaine with Theory of Love. This is released lately in the All Day I Dream amazing label. 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

And just like that, we reached the end of today's show. Thank you for spending part of Friday morning with me and for starting the weekend in the modulation way. Whether you've been with us from the very first track or joined somewhere along the road, I truly appreciate your company. As tradition goes, we close the show with a timeless classic. Today is a beautiful rework, one of the most iconic electronic records. This is the legendary Children, a melody that continues to inspire generations. Reimagined by Gorge Hawek and Ethne. From me, Floyo, thank you for listening. Take care. Enjoy the weekend ahead. And I'll see you next Friday for another episode of Modulation, right here on Select Radio. Until then, keep the music close and enjoy this one. This is Gorge Hawek and Ethne, Children.

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means I can only choose tracks that have been released since the last show. Some weeks that means there's a load of funky house, other weeks there might be more tech house. I definitely say that this week's selection has a slightly tougher,

around the middle somewhere. So plenty of energy lined up for you. Nothing pretentious, nothing too cool, just good old-fashioned uplifting house music. So keep it right here with me until 11 o'clock when Crisis takes over for Crisis House Sessions.

monstrous Dance Floor Weapons queued up in this week's mix, even if I do say so myself. So I think it's very fair to say that Who Plays has rapidly become one of the most respected dance labels in the country. And this one continues that trend.

reach, and tell them to get over, just get over it.

I Feel It, Peak Time House Groover. Before that, I dropped Can't Stop from Mainline. You're listening to Select Radio, the UK's number one for electronic music. Really hope you're feeling the track selection so far. I'm giving you the same deal every single week, 15 fresh new house tunes, from new disco through to tech house. And in case you hadn't noticed already, it's quite a mixed bag this week. And I think this next transition is going to summarise the situation quite nicely. Really, really enjoy this one, actually.

please try to check in Slate Fridays no later than 10 a.m. from now on. And number two, you missed some absolute belters. Where have you been? I will let you off with a warning this week. Just don't let it happen again, okay? The good news, though, is in about 10 minutes' time, you've got the absolute joy of Crisis House Sessions. I know I'm not supposed to share any bias, but definitely one of my favourite shows on the station. Do not miss it. That's Crisis coming up at 11 o'clock. Meanwhile, I've still got a few heaters to drop. Classy record from Eddie Amador, Nicola Fasano, Carl 8 and Andrea Monta. Coming up on the other side of this bouncy disco beast from DJ Mez. It's called... What is it called? HTTM2? That'll do. Enjoy.

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It's a spiritual thing, a body thing, a soul thing. A soul thing.

0: Eddie Amador, Nicola Fasano, Carl Eight, and Andrea Monta with house music on Big Love Tracks.
1: House.
0: I think that might just have actually dropped today. If it has, get on it. So 14 down, one to go. I've got my guy Crisis coming up shortly. 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

Here we are. Good morning. What a week it's been. The weather has been amazingly hot and I'm going to continue bringing the heat on today's show as I prepare you for yet another weekend with my weekly show, Crisis Hour Sessions, here on Select, the UK's number one station for electronic music. A massive shout out to Danny Does Disco for the last hour. Another great show. And as I've said over the last few weeks, an awesome addition to the Friday lineup. I'm live in the Select studio and have 2 hours of great music to play for you, which is top heavy today with remixes and re-edits this week. So they seem to be the favoured music at the moment, and there were loads dropping into the inbox this week. I've also been digging in the archives and have pulled out some long forgotten gems. The 2-for-1 feature is back again, this time showcasing the talented DJ and producer Dan Fresco. And I've also picked my Crisis Cut of the Week, which is an up and in your face remix by previous winners of this coveted title, Love Foundation UK. I'll be playing for you that in the second half of the show, along with music by Michael Gray, Sophia Guerrero, Henry Hacking, and Ten City, to name but a few. All you listeners need to do is just enjoy the music. But if you'd like to get involved with today's show and let us know what you've got planned for your weekend with this weather continuing well into it, then simply text or WhatsApp in on 07427.

00944. Let's get straight into it. This track from 1992, titled Brighter Days, originally by Dejay, but Harry Romero has remixed it for the label Big Love, which comes out on the 3rd of July. This is the Harry Romero House Me Up Extended Remix. As I say each and every week, the weekend has officially landed, so let's go.

And that's how we kick off Friday mornings here on Crisis House Sessions. This one by Lola, I've Got This Feeling. The Georgie Paulgy Tech House Mix. One before this by Stardate, Sweet Sensations out on Innocence Music. And he's currently locked in from Florida. Good morning to you. And then we kicked off with that Wicked Brighter Days. Originally by DJ, but Harry Romero remixed it for release this year. Coming out on the 3rd of July. Talking of new releases, into another new one next, out on Tool Room. Michael Gray, the legend that is, Mr. Full Intention. New track called Universe, coming next here on Select.

Yeah, I'm feeling this one. Universe. Brand new out on Tool Room by Michael Gray. Coming up next, I'm going back in time a little bit with a track out on DFTD. Originally by Josh One called Contemplation. And I've got the Philip Z extended bootleg to play for you. Also, a very good morning out to Natalie and Sue saying, yes, Crisis, that's how you kick things off. Currently cutting shapes in the kitchen. That's my cousin Jenny Jen locked on from Sydney, Australia. Out to you and Ron. Sad to see the jocks go out of the World Cup. Also to my mate Graham locked in. Good morning. Saying the van's rocking. Currently driving around Vauxhall. Out to Select's very own TK locked in from the very start this morning. Saying his week's basically consisted of sweating. He's a big fella, he sweats a lot. Out to the DIY dad sending more progress pics of the woodwork he's been doing. Saying he's doing a lot of sanding today, so the headphones are in with Select turned up loud. Jay Speedington's locked in as well from the digger as always. I hope that cab is aircon. Surely they're aircon these days. Otherwise, that's like sitting in a greenhouse. Talking of TK, don't forget catch his new showtime every Saturday, 3 p.m. through till 5. And then his Saturday neighbours in, James Prime locked on, melting in the van on the deliveries. Stereotype, catch them up every Saturday, 5 through till 7. And then my son's locked in as well. He's no doubt dossing. He avoids manual labour these days. But that's three of the Elevate House Music DJs locked in, plus myself. And if you've checked out our socials, we get our next event, 26th of September, daytime, 2 p.m. through till 9. Back at Rolling Stock in Shoreditch. Tickets are live on Eventbrite, so go and grab yourself one. Or maybe several for your friends if you're feeling generous. And we've also got Nick from Bromley locked in. Looking like he's down on the coast, how lovely. Right, if you want to send in any pics, let me know what you're up to. 07-427-000944. You're locked into Select with myself, Crisis. This is my weekly show, Crisis House Sessions. And we're going to get into a lovely tune called Contemplation. Josh One on the original production. Philip Z doing the extended bootleg. It's Friday, it's the weekend, let's go.

My missus at the moment loves this tune. And she was saying the other day, she was trying to sing it to me. And I worked out what it was. I said, I played that tune. She said, I knew someone and played it. I played it on our boat party, the Elevate boat party, in my set. And she couldn't even remember.

Got to say a good morning out to Rita Locked On, loving the flavours. Out to Vickers Tiling in Bromley, doing a front step with their hat on for the first time ever. Out to Doxter on the deliveries. Also, Lee Mack is locked in, as is Pete Security and Andy P. Coming up next, something brand new. Mr. J and Jesse James, tracks called London. Going to enjoy this one.

Yes, Monday. You know, fish, chips, cup of tea, bad food, worst.

0: Where?
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0: London?
1: Yes, London. You know, fish, chips, cup of tea, bad food, worst weather, merry time.

The purists will remember this one. Get Busy from 1990. This little rework by Tomo de Amigos. Still to come in this first hour, we've got Sofia Guerrero, Rourke, Chico Rose. My two from one at the top of the hour by Dan Fresco. Graham sending in a picture. It's 40 degrees in his van. We can't complain about the weather. It's normally so dark. We live in the darkness from October through to about March, April time. We've got to embrace it. Embrace the sunshine. Don't forget, Select have been very busy sorting out events for you over the summer period. 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Brand new, brilliant video released by Ministry yesterday of our next event on the 29th of August. Go and grab your tickets. What a lineup. And also, they've got some other things bubbling at other venues. So go and check it out. Come next, something brand new. Sofia Guerrero, a previous winner of my Crisis Cut of the Week, with a track called Are You Ready?

0: This one, brand new by Rourke. It's called Where the Party At.
1: Party's at. Hey, this is where the party's at.
0: Maggie's locked in this morning, agreeing with what I said about embracing the sunshine. So's George in Henley. Albeit he said he is going for a cycle, a lunchtime cycle in the heat. Carla's not in agreement. She says it's 42.5. She sent a picture in of a dashboard. And she's on the A2. Sending a shout out to Ian and all the lights from CC. 42.5. That is hot. I've turned my hot tub down, so it's like getting in a pool. Quite nice in the evening. You're locked in to Select With Me, Crisis, and my weekly show, Crisis House Sessions. Taking you through for your weekend. It's 11:51. Coming up next, I've got a little track sent through to me by my daughter called Deep Effect by Chico Rose, and it's called Pom. Out to the DC, going out in the sunshine. Watch out, you'll melt.

Maggie enjoying this one. Out on Deep Effect by Chico Rose NL, called Pom. Right, it's time for my two from one, the part of the show where we shine the spotlight on one artist and play two of their tracks back to back. This week we're featuring Liverpool-based producer and DJ Dan Fresco, part of a new wave of artists reshaping the UK underground house scene. Dan's built a reputation for his deep, minimal and groove-led sound as the founder of the Vienna label and with releases on respected imprints including Heavy House Society, Microhertz, Belief and Do Not Sleep. He's earned support from some of the scene's biggest tastemakers. So sit back, turn it up and enjoy two quality cuts from Dan Fresco. The first showing his talent at remixing tracks, which is where I first found him, and a track that features regularly in my sets. And the second is fresh off of his latest EP, which is available on Bandcamp. So you're going to get a bit of his rework stuff that he does, and then his second tune is very garage, hip-hoppy, house, meets house. It's a real nice mixture of music. Anyway, first one's coming up now. It's called Technic, and it's the Dan Fresco At Night edit.

Naughty. This one, my second two from one. And this week I'm introducing you music by producer and DJ Dan Fresco from Liverpool. Becoming a weekly feature, this one. Getting good feedback on it as well. You, the listeners, seem to like it. So good afternoon out to Mr. Zed, saying he's got some respite in the garage in Dartford. Saying there's a bit of cloud on the way. Dubar giving a shout out to Debbie Deuce. Select's very own Vince Patman locked in as well. Catch him every Monday, 7 a.m. My lovely mum and Brian are locked in. Also out to Cat and Vinny. And Lola confirming that my son is a bit of a dosser these days. He'll have a right go at me later. Also, Mark Love Rush is locked in. One half of Love Foundation. They've got my Crisis Cut of the Week this week. Worthy winners. What a remix that is.

this could be a crisis cut of the week, couldn't it? Select Steve Middleton locked in. Catch him every other Sunday. I believe he's in this Sunday, actually. And also Painting Perfection locked in and no doubt getting a sweat on. Okay, at the beginning of the show, I said to you that today's show is all about sort of a lot of remixes and re-edits coming out, utilising old school samples. Lil White Label coming up next. Tori Amos, Professional Widow. Armin Star Trunk Funkin' Mix, and it's the Aston Shuffle.

Oh, I'm loving this one. Henry Hacking called Take It Back. One before, Scapes and Tim Higem, Under the Sun, out on Revoke.

Louis in Sweden loving this one, saying anthem. Steve and Teddy are locked in. A very good afternoon to you both. Hoping to get Henry Hacking in the studio at some point. Right, it's 12:21. We are firmly in the second hour of the show. Plenty more heat coming in hour two as I step up the energy and edge you ever closer to the weekend. Bringing you music by the likes of Joey Beltram.

Chris Lorenzo, AMO, Kai Rodriguez, Ludwig M and G Martinez, Dave Spoon and Mal. 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Last week's Crisis Card of the Week winner, Adam Berin and Stein. And this week's winner, which is superb, by Love Foundation UK. Coming up next, though, Chris Lorenzo, AMO, Hots for You.

Right, if this one's got you bopping, wait for the next one. Kai Rodriguez, Hoodlum, out on Blank. It is a proper thumper. Turn it up. Mikey Sound Stevens is locked on from the A2. Open your...

said I was going to increase the tempo in the second half of the show. Bringing you more heat than what's outside on Crisis House Sessions today. And talking of heat, Joe Bonner's locked in. Catch him every other Thursday, 7 through till 9 p.m. He was on last night, wicked show. Also to my lovely wife, Marina, locked in. And our good friend Nikki made a great entrance to the pub for my birthday the other week. Straight through the window. It was open, luckily. Look forward to seeing you tomorrow. More shenanigans as we watch the football. Right, coming up next, another Tool Room track. It's called At Night, Dave Spooner, Mal. Said I've been digging in the archives.

Okay, it's a good time to mention some of Select's events. As I said, they've been busy, very busy in fact. This week, Thursday the 2nd of July, so it's going to be the first Thursday of every month. Catch us at Multi-Story at Peckham Levels. 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Then we've got two things going on Saturday, the 29th of August. Ministry of Sound, Dichara Brothers, Ryan Riso, Evie, Scott Steer, and more across the four rooms. 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That's it, free events. One going on every month of the, every Thursday of the month, sorry. And then on the 29th of August, a massive boat party followed by Ministry of Sound. Right, as I said, loads of reworks and remixes on today's show. Strap yourselves in. Coming up next, Joey Beltram, Energy Flash, Jerome Robbins remix, and this one really

This one brand new, Pig Snatchers and Warren PT, called Don't Ever Stop. That little rework of Energy Flash by Jerome Robbins getting a lot of love. Coming up next, last week's Crisis Cut of the Week winner by Berin and Stein with a tune called See Me, which will take us nicely into this week's winner. Beth and Nikki are locked on in the car. You off shopping?

last week's winner of my Crisis Cut of the Week, new out on Nervous Records. Berin and Stein from the US called See Me. But it's time for my second feature of today's show, this week's winner, the Crisis Cut of the Week. This one's got such a great feel to it. Love Foundation UK have taken on the Dominique and Velvet Code track, Get On Up, You're a Star, and giving it a proper uplifting house twist. It's got a lovely groove, loads of feel-good energy, and one of those hooks that just sticks in your head. If you're after something that's going to lift your mood and get you moving, this does the job perfectly. And I had to make a decision between the vocal mix or the dub mix. They're both amazing. But I've gone for the vocal mix for you. Here is this week's Crisis Cut of the Week, Love Foundation UK, with Get On Up, You're a Star.

Loving This by Love Foundation. Superb little remix. Original by Dominique and Velvet Code. Can't pronounce my V's this morning. Velvet. It's called Get On Up, You're a Star. This is the Love Foundation UK extended vocal mix. So good afternoon out to George, Blake and Josh and all the Aspects crew at Risby. Good afternoon, gents. Don't work too hard. Right, closing us out this week. Another track on Nervous Records by 10 City originally. It's called Release, featuring Unika. And this is the Floor Plan extended remix. Alice Monette is ready to go at 1 o'clock. Get involved with the show. Always brings a blinder. And I'll see you all next Friday. Stay safe. Look after yourselves. Have a good weekend. Remember, slip, slop, slap the sun cream. See you all next Friday.

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7: Music, please.

Oh, it's really, really hot out there, isn't it? I'm back. It's been a good fair few weeks. It's nice to be back on the airwaves. Just played you a blinding tune that was released last month on Double Six Records that I've been liking right now by George Fitzgerald. That was called I Can Tell By The Way You Move. Just playing you another brand new one right now from Naja and Ben Evers. This one's called Chica. With you for the next 2 hours, I'm going to play some upbeat tunes, some summery things, because it is, I mean, it's the heat of summer. I've never known it to be this hot in June before. Hope you're all surviving all right. I'm a ginger, so that's not working well for me, but doing my best. We're doing our best out here. It's lovely and cool in the studio, I have to say. Might just have to hang out here all afternoon.

I realise I just promised you summery tunes, but let's just get this one in first. I Never Knew, Adam 10, another new one just released on Defected. Then I'm going to go to some disco because I feel like in this weather, that's what we need. Big shout out to Deborah Doos and Jennifer Cook from Dubar. Hope you're having a lovely afternoon surviving out there.

I was at an event last night in London. Yes, an event was running on the hottest day of the year, and actually I was running it. But look, enough said about that. We were in the background, we were playing some indie disco, old school tunes. So that is why I'm playing it now, because it's been stuck in my head, particularly this one. But yeah, I didn't actually set the background music. That was done by the venue, but and the dinner. But they, yeah, they chose some pretty cool tunes that brought some back for me. So I am bringing those throwbacks right back to you now.

got some dates for your diary. We've got loads of cool stuff coming up. 2nd of July, next Thursday, we've got Multi-Story at Peckham Levels. We've got Sam Dowling, Alex Rebel, Danny B, Alan Harrison, Jay Friction. Loads of select family. Also on the 29th of August, we have a double one. We've got a boat party during the day. And if you join that one, you can get a ticket to Select Returns, the Ministry of Sound. That's on the 29th of August. Or just come to the Ministry of Sound bit. But either way, it's going to be, or one or the other, but it's going to be a brilliant, brilliant party.

Moby, Blondish, and Kiko Franco with that rework of that absolute classic, Natural Blues. And I have to play this today because I got the call up to go and open for Moby at an open air festival in Luxembourg next Friday. So I'm basically just really, really excited. And I've been digging into some old tracks just to prepare for that set. But of course, I'm not going to play any Moby, but love this one. So I thought I'd put this one on today.

few more throwback reworks for you. This one, Blonde Chick by Rubber People. Chrysis very kindly let me dig through a few old crates that he has. I found some gems in there.

big shout out to Fiona Brackley from Debar. If you've got, if you want to let me know what you're up to with your Friday afternoon, how are you doing out there? Lots of sun cream, lots of water. Let me know what you're up to, or if you want a little shout out, let me know as well. 07427 000944.

Just mixing up my house genres today. Keep you on your toes. Played a bit of disco, played a bit of old indie disco, and now the deep house, I would say. Bit of a dubby deep house track from Saison, Keep My Mind. Before that, I played a tune from Love Remain, a track called Love Friends Music that was released last year. I'd say that was ambient electronic if I was going to give it a name. That's what Google says. But it's a bit soulful, almost a bit garagey as well, isn't it? Love it. Louis London says, massive tune. I'm going to keep them coming. Let me know how you're doing. 07427 000 944 is the number to text or WhatsApp.

new Prosper Ketima song. That's a track called Break Free. Pretty much as soon as I see a new Prosper track coming out, it just goes straight in the playlist. I don't even really listen to it first because I do love him so much. Need to see him live one day. I haven't managed to do that yet. It's on my list of artists that I need to see soon. Gonna be a big shout out there to Mr. Z, who's sweating in the workshop. Says nice selection of tunes. Keep them coming. That is my plan. I'm gonna keep putting all the high energy tunes in there. I think you need high energy tunes if you are sweating in a workshop. I imagine like what's manual labor sort of tracks. It's going to be like some 90s stuff. Let's see what I've got. I'll dig through the crates. A big shout out to Pete as well. Security, our Pete over there. It says superstar DJ, pure class.

That's another track there from Josh Baker, Paige Cavell and Silver Bumper. It's called Feel This Way. It was released early this year. Josh Baker's another one recently. He's been putting out some absolute bangers, hasn't he? And he's another one. I'll just see a track come up and I'm like, that's going to be good. Put that in the crate. Big shout out again to Pete from Security. He says all at the gym say a big thank you. Oh, that's good to hear.

We got 2:15. I'm Alice Minette on Select, taking you right through till 3 on this very hot afternoon. Not to rub it in or anything, but it's glorious in here. The aircon is top tier.

know, it's a bit cheesy of me to play a track called Heat in this heat. But this is a banger, you've got to admit. Paul Woodford and Amber Mark. This one was released back in 2021, so it's a bit of an oldie now.

That one is a tune. Do You Want It Right Now by Laid Bare and Degrees of Motion, that another oldie released a good 6 years ago now. I'm just digging through the crates at the moment. I'm feeling the throwbacks, especially throwbacks that are reworks of old tunes. So throwbacks, if you like. That one goes out to particularly those in Pete's gym, because if I was working out right now in this heat, and God bless you, you heroes, I could do it. I want to be listening to a bit of a 90s throwback sort of tune, to be fair. So that one goes out to you.

I just suggested that Armand Van Helden remix, I Want Your Soul, that I was playing the laid back Luke, and that, but it was, I think I said it was an 80s or 90s song, did I? That is, the heat has obviously got to me today. That was released in the 2000s. Sorry about that.

Mr. Z's feeling it, sending me some fire emojis. It's almost quarter to three that's flown past. 07427 000 944. If you want a little shout out or squeeze a request in, I mean, it has to be on my stick. But if I have it, I'll play it. And obviously, if it's good,

is a cool tune. I like this one. Only released a few months ago on Defected. It's a track called Too Much For Me, featuring by Gissa and JC. Coming up, I'm going to play a little remix that I haven't listened to in a while, but I do love. It's a remix of Bicep Glue. It's a Joe McKenna remix. It's a really good one.

just leaning into those deep house vibes then for the end of the show. That was a track called Prospect by Solomon and Atmer. And I'm going to leave you on finally a rapture because it just, I'm feeling the deep house. Deep house vibes is a beautiful tune. Big shout out to Nick. And also Mr. Z says, feeling the vibe. When are you next on? Good segue into my last bit before I run out of time. Thank you for asking. I'm back in 2 weeks, Friday the 10th. I'm back, which is also coincidentally my birthday. So it'll be a birthday show. Definitely come and join me. If you want to tune in, I'll play some big tunes that day, I think. Not going to say how old I am on that birthday because that is something that will remain a deep secret, but I'll certainly be here celebrating. Might bring along a guest with me. Let's see what happens. Might keep that one to myself now, but yeah. Hope you have a wonderful 2 weeks. You've got Rebranded back with you again next Friday, my alternate week show partner. I don't know what to call that, actually. It just occurred to me, I didn't know. And he'll be back with all the tunes next Friday. I'll be back after that. Hope you stay safe out in this weather, not to sound like someone's mother, although I am someone's mother, but it is really hot out there. Don't overheat. Water, all that stuff. I'm going to go and drink a gallon of it as soon as I step back outside. Have a lovely weekend as well, and I'll catch you on the other side. If you want to connect in the meantime, I'm Alice Monette. You can find me on all those socials, MONN80.

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1: Not since Underwater Fall from the Euphoria Chilled Red album. 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

whether you're outside enjoying the sunshine, driving through the heat, or getting ready for the weekend, turn it up and lock into the vibe. Kicking us off this week is Equation with I'll Say a Prayer for You. This is Journeys with Stephen Nichols, exclusively

you're tuned into Journeys on Select Radio with myself, Stephen Nichols, in the mix on this hot Friday afternoon. In the background is Dimeesh with Dance Machine. Previous track was Nausicaa with

You've been listening to myself, Stephen Nichols. 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

Dunya 2 EP on Radio Slave's Wrecked imprint. It's been wildly praised as a timeless deep house future classic. We 100% agree. Berlin-based producer Khadija with Good.

And we stay in Berlin, this time with a Harden remix for German duo Sashien. And this is called Unknown.

Building up the energy with Marco Ferrone and a Jacka in the background. Excellent collaboration on the record label Uncage. Before that, an unreleased edit from US producer Harden, remixing Sashin. And this is John Power on Select. Welcome to the show. This week, very much inspired by Pride Season and the tunes and vibes that will be soundtracking the parties all over the UK and Ireland. Tempo-wise, it's going to rise quite quickly over the next 45 minutes or so. So if you're planning on doing any exercise and you really need to push it a bit more, or if the house party is needing some high energy sounds, you have come to the right place.

love this from X and Ivy, making me think about those daytime summer parties, you know, outside with all your friends, hands in the air, having the time of your life. And first one at the bar, by the way, needs to get the DJ some cocktails, the likes of Kedema and Yob Yose all over that one. This week's record of the week. X and Ivy with the vocal sample I first heard on Bump I'm Russian from 1992. That was called Special Attempt.

You're listening to John Power in the mix on Select. Dedicating this show to our LGBTQ plus family and pride season. And keeping the tunes uplifting, banging, and sweaty just the way we like them. And no better duo to answer that brief than rising stars Two-Faced from New Zealand. I love all the stuff they're putting out at the moment. And that was called Face to Face.

Olive, You're Not Alone. And up next, time to welcome back a previous guest on this show. Here's KLP, Amy Wiles, and Dory. This is Imagination.

Hungarian rising star Sonic Rain in the background with Obsessed on Pegasi's label Sweet Nothing. Before that, New York City-based Gusta. He's been making a name for himself in the last few years and months with a sound inspired by a love of hard groove and modern trance. Staying in NYC, you also heard Tone Troy, an NYC firefighter turned music producer, and it was a track I thought I could really hear it in Carl Cox's DJ sets. It was called Come Through. Not forgetting Aussie producer KLP. She was on our 3 for 1 series a few years ago, episode 194, if you would like to check that out. She's back with Amy Wiles, Dosum, on a track called Imagination, and we play it out with one of my all-time favorite trance classics. Here is the Space Brothers.

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Yes, hello, it's Curtis J here, and this is the Friday Night Dance Party. It is Friday night, and you know exactly what that means. Time to unite, time to come together and celebrate the best in electronic dance music.

or the best, but nothing. Pure feels, good energy, dance music, fresh releases, Club Weapons. A full run into your weekend, that is for sure. Kicking us off tonight, Young Franco with Young Champion, then the Becking remix. And we've got a brand new future anthem coming your way tonight, but let's play last week's from DID and Nina. This is

0: was our future anthem last week. It is out on Armada Music. DID absolutely nailing that signature high energy feel good house sound on this one. A proper big time groove energy. Okay, big up to everyone texting in already. Ben's with us in Tunbridge Wells. Shift is done. Straight into the show. And already feeling that weekend mode. Yes, sir. Big up to Chloe in Brighton. Getting ready to go get an ice cold mojito tonight. Show is distracting her from the heat. Loving that. Okay, tonight we have got a busy show for you. And including a special guest dropping by as well.
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0: But if you've not been following me in the socials, you might not know. I've got brand new music that is out today. This one's from me, and it is called Could Have Been You.

with Human Records on that one. Really driving, disco leaning house energy. And that club edit is certainly taking it up a level. Big up to Jake in Romford, cooking up dinner tonight. Like it's a pre-club set. Yeah, that is the exact kind of energy we're on.

All right, a fresh new one right now from Gorgon City. This is called Work It Out. 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

0: party where genres collide. We're taking you through all the best in new dance music, from garage to house to DMB and pre-DMB heads. Stay put, I've got something for you next. Playing behind us right now is Salute with Check Check. It's a future anthem of ours from a couple of weeks ago. Salute always pushing forward that UK club sound. It's really forward thinking as well. Somewhere between garage, bass and house, all rolled over into one right there. I'm a big fan of Salute. Big up to Yisha, locked in from London, heading out to Shoreditch. Late for meeting our friends, but she's not too sad about it. Enjoying Select Radio this evening. Okay, DMB heads, I've got you covered for the next four tracks. Stay locked.
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3: This is the Friday Night Dance Party.

Heavyweight stuff right here. And I got a couple more to come your way, but we're going to switch the tone slightly, keeping on the D&B vibes. We're getting a little bit more melodic, a little bit more in the feels. Big up to Tom and Mitchum. Going to a D&B rave tonight. Did not expect this. To warm up him, ready to go, says this is going hard, Curtis. Okay. Fresh unreleased one right here from Arira. This is called Flow. Brackets regenerate. Or reignite, sorry. Big up to Bill Logs in. He said he's feeling the heat.

0: beautiful stuff. Tengu is based from West Sussex. He's actually a teacher at a local college. He teaches at the same place that I learned how to make dance music many moons ago. And this is just beautiful stuff from him. I'm liking his sound at the moment. And before that, we had Aria with Reignite. Big up to Tracy and Dave. Loving the Aria track as well. All right, let's get some Sky Brothers in now.
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stage, Tomlinson, giving Second City's I Wanna Feel a nice refresh on this remix. This is out now on Ultra Moda. Proper modern rework of a UK house classic. Still carrying that iconic vocal hook. I mean, yeah, this song, like, it defined an era of dance music, that's for sure. Megan and Cardiff agreeing with that one. Reminds her of her first club nights at the age of 16. Ooh, 16. Look, I'm not going to ask. Well, I suppose it depends. I'm not commenting on that. All right. In right now from Two Faced. This is called Face to Face. Hands down, my favourite producers at the moment, and this track to the top of my playlist.

0: MBH and Nathan Nicholson right here with Long Goodbye. Really digging this bass-driven production with really nice emotional vocal touch from Nathan Nicholson. Just love hearing these two worlds collide together. Big up to Lewis, locked in from Notting Hill this evening, heading home from work. So, 6 p.m. tonight, we're going to be crowning a brand new Fuge Anthem in just over 11 minutes' time. Tonight, coming from none other than Jack Swoon, with a track that MK has not only signed to his label, but has been blasting out all over the place. And I mean literally all over the world. Festivals, Ibiza, and it is finally out today. So we're catching up with Jack just after 6 p.m. He's going to tell us all about the track and what's been going on with him.
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0: But between now and then, we've got three more tracks to come your way, including this heavy hitter, this summer hitter from Coulter. It's called Trapped.

0: Fresh new one from Kelly Lee, teaming up with Brian Christopher here. This is called Sweetest Release. Before this, Hayden James and Bipolar Sunshine with For the Girls. Okay. 30 seconds till 6 p.m. Which means it is Future Anthem time. And tonight, we are joined on the show by Jack Swoon. He talks about his brand new release, Lose My Mind, which has been massively supported by MK, so much so that he's even released it on his own label. And yeah, I caught up with him earlier today. Let's go take a listen.
1: Yeah, this is my vibe.
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4: Right, it has just gone 6 p.m. right here on Select Radio, which means it is time for our Future Anthem. And tonight, we are blessed, we are lucky to have our guest on air with us tonight. Welcome aboard, Jack Swoon. Hello, sir. How are you doing today? Should I say happy morning to you, happy afternoon? Where are we tuning in from the world with you?
5: I am in Orlando, and it is 2:48 in the morning. I'm not getting up at this time. Obviously, I'm going to bed at this time, but... I said I'd get on here with you, so yeah
4: that's fine. It's a prime time for raving, actually, I think.
5: Yeah,
4: I'm not gonna do it. So tonight we are crowning your brand new track, Lose My Mind, as our future anthem. It is a wicked track. It has been doing big things, right? Do you want to share a little bit about the track and what's been going on behind the scenes?
5: Yeah, I mean, so I made the track probably around this time last year, I reckon, and I probably finished it up at the end of last year, and I just sent it to a few people. Then I saw MK. I had seen him in Miami that year, last year, and I was trying to get into contact with him to send him some music, and I was like, you know, what's the best way to send you music? I'm going to get him in trouble here. But he said, send it on Instagram. And I was like, okay. I've DM'd you on Instagram. I said, I don't think you follow me. He was like, no, you don't. I was like, yeah, let me. And I got his phone and I made sure he was following me. I was like, right, I'll send you something. So I sent him Lose My Mind, and then he was playing at Magazine, I think, in London.
4: Okay.
5: And he said, I'm going to try it out. And I was like, oh, wow, okay, that's going to be cool. And then I texted him the next day and I was like, how did it go down? He said, mate, it was so good. And then he just wanted to sign it, and yeah, boom. And he's been just hammering it out absolutely everywhere since, and it's been going down real well. I'm really, really happy.
4: He's literally been playing it at festivals in Ibiza. Like, I've seen some of the videos that you've been posting. How does that feel for you as an artist, especially when, you know, you've pushed hard to get this track in front of the artist? Like, how does that feel for you?
5: Yeah, it's mad, because and MK's like, you know, he's a goat, so he's kind of one of the reasons that kind of got me into dance music in the first place.
4: So what else is in the works for you at the moment? Obviously, you've just released this track today. Congratulations.
5: Thank you.
4: Have we got more tracks on the way this year? What's it looking like for Jack Swoon?
5: Yeah, for sure. I mean, that's the plan. I took a year out, to be honest. I stopped releasing music. I just wasn't... something just wasn't quite clicking. I wasn't loving what I was making in the studio, and I just wanted to take a bit of time out to kind of find my sound again, because things change, times change. Jack Swoon then kind of came out during COVID. Times were different back then. Everything I was making was a bit more kind of chilled and laid back. So I kind of got a bit lost. I didn't know where I lay in the land. I just took a year out and just made a lot of music. But yeah, now I'm kind of, you know, I want to be at that peak time and lots of energy, going crazy, you know. So yeah, lots of new music coming. Okay. Keep an ear and an eye out.
4: Well, let's get this track on. Without further ado, would you like to introduce this track as tonight's future anthem, Jack?
5: This

0: tonight's future anthem. Jack Swoon, Lose My Mind. That's a proper hands in the air club record. Built for the peak time moments. Big love to Jack for staying up late to chat to us. MK absolutely loving this through and through. Those texts are flying in already from you guys. Lots of love coming in. Lots of people are actually seeing this track played out live by the looks of it, which is really, really cool to hear. Big up to Ryan. Yeah, you've recently heard MK play that in Ibiza. Ella in Sheffield says the drop is ridiculous. Just hands in the air. Henry can see why MK loves this one. Yep. On you wanting to hear more of this encore. Yeah, maybe. Okay, let's continue forward with the show.
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0: So still to come your way this evening. We've got the weekend warm-up mix in, was it just under 13 minutes time now? Got lots of weapons lined up for you this evening. But between now and then, we're going to showcase a little bit more housey, a little bit more of the uplifting vibes. And right now, we've got a fresh new one from David Penn. This is called Satisfy My Soul. Keep those texts coming in, 07427 000944.

So big up to everyone texting in, keeping the Friday energy alive. Very hot out there today, right? I was very excited to get into the studio, I'm not going to lie. All day, A, because it's Friday and I just love being on the show with you guys. But also because there's air conditioning in here. Is that bad of me? I don't know. Okay, fresh one now from Otter Nose. This is called Part of You.

fresh new one from Peggy Goo and Ayra Starr. It's called Woman. It's out on the XL Recordings. Massive crossover there. Mike's texting to say he had his suspicions that that was a brand new one from Peggy Goo, but he had to Shazam it. And he's so glad he was right. I think you can call yourself officially one of the biggest Peggy Goo fans if you know, if you just know it's going to be her sound before you even hear it. I love that. Okay, a few more tracks come your way before we hit play on this week's weekend warm-up mix. Right now from Manuel River and Great Adams, this is called Shake in the Rio Mix.

loving these vibes. From Antor and Eddie, it's called It's So Nice. Before this, we had Aluna George, Riordan, Aluna, Danny P, and Caleb Lawson with Best Be Believing in a nice 2026 rework. We also had Manuel Weather and Great Adams before that with Shaking the Rear Mix. Okay. This bridges us nicely into the next part of the show. We're about to flip the energy into full-on weekend warm-up mode mix. And if you're new to the show, for the last half hour of the show, we just get into the mix. We just go for a back-to-back, full-on, club-ready, fueled-up, high vibes. Tonight, we've got music from the likes of Green Velvet, Alenza, Charlie Big Sean, Sophie Guerrera, and many, many more. And a brand new one from Afaya as well. So let's get hitting play on this. Let's go.

And we're getting things proper tropical, proper club focus right now. So we kicked off tonight with DJ Lauren Shine. We then had Charlie Big Shane and Lizzie Curious with Hear Me Calling. But we are up in the vibes right here, right now.

So, if you want the full track listing from tonight's show, head over to the Select Radio app and website. Be sure to check out the new app as well. There's some new little cool things in there. One thing that I've got to say about, which I think is so cool, is your favourite shows. If you make sure you give them a little favourite, you'll get a nice little notification when they're going live. I need to notice that tonight. Because I'm not sad enough, but I favourite my own show. It makes it easier to find it. So yeah, we also had Francesco Capodeligo and Joe C with The Power, then Green Velvet, Bigger Than Prince in Moment 2's Midnight Mix.

We also had Toto La Masonia. I'm definitely wrecking that name. I did it last week as well. But their track called Kurua. Sonny Noto's remix, really digging that. Papanas T, James Hype featuring Denise Belfon as well with Work. And then we just played Alencius and Kalai with Dagad Dam. And back by Popular Demand next from Mason Collective, Ollie BC, Danny Gomez. This is called Mikombi. We'll get some shout outs your way in just a bit.

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So since we last spoke, we played the brand new one from Sofia Guerrero called Are You Ready? Fresh new cut from Afire as well, dropping on tour and tracks called I'm Out. We then had Nathan Dahl, Tom Hall and Billy Young with On and On, bracket shots in Zanti. And this one, an absolute classic. Stephen Coretti with This Feeling. And then now Lucio Bielli with Dewa.

just like that, we are reaching the end of tonight's show. Find us right now from Sergi Cubero. This is called The One You Feel. And yeah, big love to everyone locking in tonight. 2 hours of the best in new brand new dance music. A future anthem from Jack Swoon. You can listen back to that interview and all previous shows on the Select Radio website and the app. Be sure to give us a follow on the socials at Curtis JAY Music. What a way to close the show, eh? Really enjoyed this week's weekend warm-up mix. I'll be back on your airwaves next Friday, 5 through till 7 p.m. right here on the home of electronic dance music, Select Radio. So yeah, no goodbyes. We'll just do it all again next week. And I'm going to leave you this one from After Midnight. It's called Party After Midnight. Have a great weekend.

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0: Feel the drums. 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Darksy and Gomez on the buttons.
1: In the basement. In the culture.
0: Right, it's coming back. The drop's coming back in. Brace yourselves.

It's the intro warming up, warming in tonight. Next of kin in the hot seat. Big Friday shout out to Mr. Curtis J. Thank you for the last 2 hours. Wicked stuff as always, sir. And of course I've done it. Of course. Do I ever miss? It is a fine art of timing. I will catch you next week. Have a good weekend. Right, I've got lots and lots of brand new music to play for you guys tonight. An absolute treat in store, all right? Got something brand new from myself coming out, I think. And I should know, shouldn't I? Within the next fortnight. You like the bass. Brand new Cyrita. Couple of bits from TD. So tell a friend to tell a friend to tell another friend that Next of Kin is in the building. And if you want to get involved in the show tonight, text or WhatsApp 07427 000944. 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

something very summery and fitting for a day like this across London town. Brand new to the show, track called Carefree, taken from the I Feel EP. Axel on the buttons out of Italy. Liking this one, definitely suits the scorching weather we have had today. My gosh! Got in the car and it was 37 degrees. Ridiculous. Right, welcome to the show, Mr. Darren Extremis. How you doing, Darren? Darren says, let's go. We've gone already, sir. We've gone. But the good news is this is only the warm-up. Gonna get deeper, darker, groovier, bassier in the next few minutes.

you on last week's show. An absolute weapon. It's going to be a weekend weapon tonight. Out to Mr. Ryan Nichols. Out to Timmy P. Out to all the SSC crew. Underneath me, an absolute summer smash. This is going to do bits in IB for this year, believe me. Ryan Nichols on the buttons. Track called Rush. This one's out on EastEnders. Check this out.

a debutante on tonight's show. Track called Back Again. Wilder on the buttons. This one's out on Life on Mars Records. It's a groover. It's got that heavy bass. And that is the order of the day. That is the order of the show, right? It's your shooting next of kin in the building. With you until 9 o'clock tonight, giving you nothing but UK minimal tech, bass, and more. Now guys, get your phones out, get your pens out, whatever it is you use to record information, alright? Because I've got some good stuff coming up for you. Now, where's all my weekday ravers? The people who like burning the candle at both ends. I've tried, I struggle. Maybe I'm too old. But this Thursday, the 2nd of July, catch Select Radio down at the multi-story at Peckham Levels. We are going to be bringing you entertainment with the likes of Mr. Sam Dowling, Alex Rebel, Danny B, Alan Harrison, Jay Frickson. And we are opening the doors, opening the floodgates. Because there'll be an open deck session down there. So if you fancy yourself as a budding DJ, if you got the skills, come and show us what you're made of. That's Thursday, the 2nd of July. Peckham Levels, catch some of Select's finest down there, okay?

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I wanna go to his dynamic sex. Cause I'm just like you. I wanna go to another dimension.

Right, it's your boy, Next of Kin, live and direct. With you till 9 o'clock, right here on the big one. 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London, Kent, Essex, Brighton, Norwich, Cambridge, Peterborough, and the list keeps growing. Now, earlier on in the show, I said I was going to feature something brand new from yours truly. So guess what? The time is...

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0: But you don't have to wait long. This one is coming out in just over a week's time. 10th of July. Another one dropping on Wildcard Records.

The Right Way, the next of kin way. Message reads, loving the show. Big shout out to Darren Hill, Chris Hill, Adam and Wayne, and that's coming from Big Dell. Yes, Big Dell. Pleasure to have you guys locked in. Rocking with me tonight.

Litchi and Smiley. Track called Anytime. This one's out on Lotus Land Records. Out to Jamie, out to Christoph. Hopefully see you guys in the next couple of weeks on the sunny island of Ibiza. Come on, can't wait. Anytime is house. But who needs Ibiza when you've got this gorgeous weather in the UK, right?

care about the sound. That no matter what sound in the UK, it was like funky house, dubstep, drill, all of these sounds.

Straight into some brand new music from Cyrita and Lucas Alexander. Track called Realize It. Honestly, this one. Dirty, dangerous, disgusting. Definitely a mover. And most definitely a weekend weapon. Here it comes.

8:33, coming to you live from London, direct from Select HQ. You're truly next of kin in the building, in the place, with you until 9 o'clock. And a nice, deep, groovy roller underneath me, making its debut to the show, track called Natural Philosophy. Rickart, Maria and Madison Park on the buttons, out on There Is a Light. I like this one, I like this one. Got to send a humongous Friday shout and a welcome back to the show to the one, the only, Tama. How have you been? It's been a very, very long time. Hope all is well with you. Glad you haven't forgot next of kin.

And that's a big deal. Check that picture message. Look at you guys. Loving it, aren't you? Loving the weather. Where's the barbecue? Next time, invite me, okay?

Made its debut on last week's show. Stephen William, Allez de Tougli, track called Nothing Left. So nice, had to play it twice, had to play it again, right?

Right, time to get dirty. Last 7 minutes of the show, can you believe? Something brand new from Paco Ramirez underneath me, a track called Opportunity. Speaking of which, it's your last opportunity to get involved in the show. Get those last messages in right now. 07427000944. And don't forget, guys, Thursday the 2nd of July, Peckham multi-story levels. Some of Select Radio's finest will be down there. And as if that's not enough for your summer season, Saturday the 29th of August, Select returns to the Ministry of Sound. Again, indeed. Catch the Chiara brothers down there, Ryan Resso, Evie, Scott Steer, and many.

And just like that, the time has flown by. Time to say goodbye. Massive thanks to everyone that's been locked in, that's been with me tonight, out to Darren.

That's a Chris, Adam, Wayne, Big Dell, all the crew. Don't forget, you can catch me same time, same place next week, 7 through till 9. Maybe, might switch it up next week, give you more tech house. Codename 47 is in the building. Catch him up after me. Keeping the energy, keeping the vibes strong, okay? You guys have been fantastic. I am, have been, and will continue to be next of kin. Peace out, guys. Keep it select.

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0: Feeling Love. Perfect groove to kick off the show with this evening. G Martinez, Ludwig M, Stop the Beat. This is out on Club Whatever, a label that just delivers a driving bass line.
1: Stop the beat.
0: So yes, good evening, our Friday Night Select crew. This is your Friday night, and this is the soundtrack. So what we got coming up on the show this evening? Well, we always put one track in the spotlight. And tonight, Tisha gets the accolade. She's done a remix of a classic track. And we'll be pushing play on that in just a little while. That is a goodie. Future Floor Filler. One of my favourites, Sofia Guerrero. The track that's coming out next week. And you know, we always look back in the past, my killer classic. We're cheating a little bit. Steve Friend and Joe Friend have done a cheeky edit. It's an Ibiza classic mixed with Hannah Wants. So that can only mean one thing. It's epic. And of course, if you want to get a shout out, let us know what you're up to on this Friday night, because we know it's warm out there. There's only one thing to do.

Let's get in the mix. We've got the energy for you tonight. We're taking you all the way up till 11 p.m. As only we know how. So much great new music. So many different sounds. Inbound is Deep Fiction. So yes, dancing shoes at the ready. Grab your coat as we're going.

right, first check-in of the evening. Dubar. Shouts to Deborah Dowse and Jennifer Cook. Have you cool enough on this Friday night? We've got the aircon turned right up in here. I'm still sweating.

Afar, the remix by Tisha. It's a good, isn't it?

you want to check in and let us know, 07427 000 944. You can do that on text or WhatsApp. And now as we continue on the musical journey, Steve Coretti, Disco-y Feeling.

for simplicity. Robert's text in about that teacher track. I love that sound, he says. I 100% agree. Teacher smashes it out the park every time.

It's a few tracks back. Adam Griffin and Ivan Blyashenko. What You Did is a previously featured track on this show. Badass is this one. Last week's In the Spotlight from Bacavi. It's a simply stunning tune. Coming from the southwest of the UK. I love Bacavi sound. This is Easy to Love.

And the last one, an incredible track called Funkette by an artist called Rag. But up next, this week's Codenames Killer Classic. It's a bit of a cheap one though. It's a cheeky bootleg of two classics merged together, so it kind of does the work. So let's get into it.

So then this week's Killer Classic, a bit of a cheat. Sure My Beach Ball is the one. Hannah Wants versus Nylon and Kane. Of course, the incredible Ibiza Classic Beach Ball, one of my all-time faves. But we continue from two classic tracks to one fresh new thing, previously in the spotlight from Frankie Wah.

everyone. From one Radio 1 DJ to another, up next is Danny Howard, who's collaborated with Shermanology. So I'm really looking forward to pushing play on that. Yes, my Friday Night Select crew, wherever you are, I know it's warm, but get moving.

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1: How would I try to do? Try to test. Go on.

Well, I told you so, Sofia Guerrero was good. And yes, that Future Floor filler, which gets its release next week. Are You Ready? Is a biggie. Always love Sophia's sound. Die, die, die, die, die, die, die. And now this.

Constant Fire releases from James. Looking forward to catching up with him in a couple of weeks as well. Now there's Artichokes and Raffy Habel. Killer Sound. And we're going to stick with this kind of sound for now. Up next, TCTS. You'll have heard it loads on this show. Space Boy is the track. That was a real vibe. So yes, my Friday Night Select crew, as you join me, Codename 47, on this week's Friday Night Showcase, the musical journey is on. And I mean, it's really on. So wherever you are, dancing shoes ready, bass up.

Rich Furness, Tremble. This one's got a good groove. And up next, the track we put in the spotlight last week, Sasha GG.

fan of Sasha's for years. We had her on the show a few years back. Incredible producer.

bass man himself, AC Slater. This one's swinging. Now we continue on the musical journey. No matter what the sound, we keep it going. Up next is Universe by Cruz. This is a lovely feel-good piano house tune. Can we never, can we never, can we never...

So yes, my Friday Night Select crew, it's coming up to 25 past 10 on this Friday evening. It's a scorcher. Scorcher over the airwaves, just scorcher in the air. Now you can still check in, let us know what you're up to. Are you on your way out? Are you watching the footy? 07427 000944. That's always the number. Come and say hi, or get grooving.

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0: big old tune, this Hans Glader with Promoter. 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

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This is Crafty Cut. This is about the third track of his I've featured in as many weeks. This is Curvy. The bass line on this is just addictive.

fresh, brand spanking new Jack Swoon. This is out on Area 10, that's MK's label. I just lose my mind. Big feel good vibes, high tempo, high energy. Does what it says on the tin. Lose my mind. And Bill McGrady's text over. It's another cracking show. Thank you, Bill. And of course, he's up next with We Are One at 11 p.m. Okay. He said 10. I just lose my mind. And he will take you on into your Friday evening.

This one gets its release out on Realm Records. Of course, that is Gorgon City's label, which I love because it does tracks like this. I'm sure you all know, like, I'm a big fan of the bass and garage scene.

Another big killer release fresh off the press today from Indie. Make My Night. This is the VIP version that just brings the bass to another level. Talking of bass, Eloquent and Scorch up next.

Daniel Allen with Gloss, the big bassy thing. Some dubstep there. Now this is Aura's Nights to End Us. We'll hand over to Bill McGrunny with We Are One up next to take you through the next few hours here on Select. I'll see you same time, 9 p.m. for more Friday Night Showcase. 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And of course, if you head over to the website, there's loads of events going on in the next few months. So go check all those out as well. Have a wonderful weekend, one and all.

0: Aces record box. We have something by Kelly Reverb and Chad Lamont. Unusual to find Tech House in Lisa's collection. And I should say this is out on Lone Star now.
1: For the disastrous rise of misplaced power exists and will persist. We must never let the weight of this combination endanger our liberties or democratic process. Only an alert and knowledgeable citizen

are peaceful methods and goals. So that security and liberty may prosper together.

0: 9 most terrifying words in the English language are, I'm from the government and I'm here to help. The 9 most terrifying words in the English language are, I'm from the government and I'm here to help.
1: There is the constitutional government of the United States, and then there's this other secret government operation, which has more money, more power, more technology. It is a criminal enterprise.
2: A shadowy government with its own air force, its own navy, its own fundraising mechanism, and the ability to pursue its own ideas of the national interest, free from the law itself.

Pulse of Hearts, available on Black Hole now. And that will be followed by Dance Nation, Renaissance House, Rave Republic. And the name of that tune is Sunshine. And I should say that one's out on Magic Music.

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next up is the Quantum P and Unitech remix of Never Alone by my good self and Kaboo. That's Bill McGrady and Kaboo. And I should say this one is out in September on Wildcard.

band Broken. I know how he feels. The name of the tune is Move With Me and it's available on Fragmental Records from July 3rd.

Zenobius Records. That's myself, Bill McGruddy, with Beyond the Setting Sun, out on Zenobius tomorrow. It's the 27th of June, and this will be followed by Tacky Noun with Echoes of Shame, the instrumental mix.

0: Friday Night Select. 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
1: In the beginning, there was Jack. And Jack had a groove. And from this groove came the grooves of all grooves. And while one day viciously throwing down on his box, Jack boldly declared,

yourself. So she absolutely loving this one. Got sent this morning to Tel Aviv producers. Tracks entitled Dance Floor. They go by the name of KO, and I mean that means knockout. Certainly a knockout track. If you don't follow the House of Chic, head over to my socials right now, House of Chic Radio and Grace Bones Music, as we

Oh yes, House of Chic. World exclusive, I think. This geezer from the Netherlands goes by the name of Sammy. Sent me this track on my SoundCloud. Track's entitled Fawari. Absolutely loving it. Of course, it's on the House of Chic. That's what we're about, pushing brand new music, always, each and every week. 266 episodes. House of Chic Radio, as we continue.

absolute banger courtesy of Luca Guerrera. Tracks entitled Feeling, Turntables, Night Fever Remix. Actually going to get this geezer on the show in the next couple of weeks, so stay locked. Come after this, the Weekend Hot Mix, courtesy of Zach Miller. Stay locked. This is the House of Chic. This is how we do. This

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1: Yes, crew, that wraps up the first 30 minutes of the USB stick. And as always, absolute bangers. Big love, maximum respect to all the producers and labels that send me the finest, freshest music each week. Now it's that time of the show to introduce you to the Weekend Hot Mix. This time we welcome Essex-based, big up Essex, that's my hometown as well, the one and only Zach Miller, with 7 years of experience under his belt and heavyweight upbringing on a deep and soulful house. He loves to blend disco, house and garage into groove heavy sets rooted in dance floor history. He's inspired by crate digging culture and the warmth of Wax, with an aim to keep music on his soulful moving. This is a new kid on the block, and trust me, what I'm hearing from him is absolutely fire and definitely one to watch. What can I say, he's an Essex boy just like myself. So it's an absolute honor to welcome Zach Miller for the Weekend Hot Mix. So whatever you got, turn it up as we get into it.

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Absolutely loving this. Turn it up, crank it up as we continue.

Yes, yes, family. Sadly, that wraps up the weekend hot mix. And what can I say, Zach? You absolutely knocked it out the park. Beautiful slice of house and garage vibes there. Definitely have that one on repeat. Big thanks, full love and maximum respect for stepping up on the House of Chic decks to provide 30 minutes of your style and flavour. You, the House of Chic listeners, if you already don't follow Zach, head over to his socials now at Zach Miller __. I think there's 3 or 4 underscores, but you'll find it. Once again, Zach, thanks a lot, and I'll see you on the dance floor very, very soon. 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Of course, if you want to find out where I'm DJing, what I'm producing, head over to my socials at Grace Bones Music. 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